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0: Terminating Command, you can show me released, returning available. All units have cleared the scene.
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0: Copy that. Yeah, we're secure and we've been cleared by medics. Sorry about that.
1: 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No worries.
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2: 23, I copy, break. Truck 21, do you copy?